uppers, I ain't into that. Reload, get rid of that. It's New York on my fitted hat. You smoke Gorilla Pack. And then the ends, it pops off. Parties get locked off. Barrels are locked. Stop cruising in the drop top. I got a point to prove, that's for real. Changed how we do it when platinum.

0: Cola.
1: Niggas be begging for shit to be different. Until they get it, then they treat it indifferent. People projecting they bullshit on you cause they dissatisfied with the life that they live in. Niggas net worth be like 17 bucks while they begging for features for shorties I've been with.

lucky pick for this month's super prize giveaway of $18.5 million and a brand new 2021 Mercedes-Benz in the color of your choice.

Hey, baby. I know you're busy. Being a rock star takes up a lot of your time, I imagine. You're everywhere, dude. Anyway, give me a call if you get a chance.

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That's off the rip, king shit. If it ain't about fam, it don't mean shit. The cure, love other your law. Don't just ride in the phone tap, tapping in with Lord. Roll the credits.

lost, I get lost, tracing steps that we have crossed, breaking down these empty walls, waiting for the curtain call. Lost, lost, I get lost, out of place here, I suppose, chasing down.

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I've been on a high, low, free souls go only where the love is. But I've been having mood swings, mood swings, mood swings.

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The scenery's interrupted by the banner on the plane saying, have you gotten what's yours yet? 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

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And when the stream comes,

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Have fun.

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2: It wasn't about. It's more image driven now. It's not lyrical or musically driven. It's more what a person got, what a person's driving, who a person is fucking, who a person has beef with. It's not lyrically and musically driven no more. So I never thought like hip hop would ever get like that in New York like that. And you know, I don't blame other states like that. Like old man of other states, like that.
3: Like that. Going on too, you know what I'm saying? So that's my take on it.

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1: 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I'm celibate, so boy, you gets no tell. 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I'm a hot gal. 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
1: Bruce? 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
2: 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Is there something wrong with that?
1: Bruce, how square can you get? Rock and roll is not jazz.

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me is nothing cause I'm counting no A's. 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Nah, you shouldn't be scared. I'm good at repairs and I'm under each snare. Intangible, bet you didn't think so, I command you to. Panoramic view, look, I'll make it all manageable. Pick and choose, sit and lose, all you different crews. Chicks and dudes, who you think is really kicking tunes. Picture you getting down in a picture too. Like you lit the fuse. You think it's fictional, mystical, maybe spiritual. Hero who appears in you.

Almighty God, as we stand here at this moment, my associates in the, my sister associates in the executive branch of government, join me in beseeching that thou wilt make full and complete our dedication to the service of the people in this cause.